0: live dead, didn't I? Well, I wasn't. But it wasn't from lack of trying, I can tell you that. Actually, Bill's last bullet put me in a coma. A coma I was to lie in for 4 years. When I woke up, I went on what the movie advertisements refer to as a roaring rampage of revenge.
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0: rapping in is absolutely insane. And for this man to be a Portuguese dancehall artist is absolutely mad. Like, what the hell? Are you, huh?
1: Radio Lavoins. Radio do Momento. Radio do Momento.